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0: 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The winds blew.
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Everybody everywhere. My girlfriend Gretel left the nation.

Maybe she's in Chattanooga. Maybe she's in New Orleans. Acting as if she was born there. Running round in her blue jeans. Too many cars, too many people. 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I want my sundown on the mountain. 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